0: anxiety.
1: Suspend judgment and unleash your natural curiosity about the workings of the mind, approaching your experience with warmth and kindness to yourself and others.

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We're shattering the rules, we're tearing down the wall.

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To the situation.

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1: 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Boy, team someone come around. Yo, let's take him downtown. Let's take a
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Comforting home, mother's lap, chance for immortality, where being wanted became a thrill, and a

Teach me passion, right where it's gone. Show me love, hold the Lord. So much more I wanted to give to the ones who love me. I'm sorry.